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1: This is Moscow. 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On the 12th of April, the Soviet Union orbited a spaceship around the Earth with a man on board. The astronaut is a Soviet citizen, Major Gagarin Yuri Alekseyevich.

of Yuri Gagarin as he orbited the Earth 190 miles above us. Astronaut Japan. I can see forests, rivers, cumulus clouds all around.

It's not time to make a change. 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